0: Everybody's favorite teacher was once a dreamer.
1: When I grow up, I'm going to be a dinosaur.
0: God bless our teachers and our children. You're encouraging WPER.

Zephaniah 3:17. The Lord your God is with you, the mighty warrior who saves. He will take great delight in you. In his love, he will no longer rebuke you, but will rejoice over you with singing. Your encouraging WPER.

0: Psalm 30 verse 4 says, "Sing praises to the Lord, O you his saints, and give thanks to his holy name."
1: A moment with WPER chaplain Barnabas Piper.
0: God is a saving God. Since he has rescued us from the pit and drawn us up from darkness. So the only right response is praise. And not just a little private thanks, not just polite, obligatory thank you note praise, not moderated and tempered praise. No, the response is singing with the saints, the household of God, the church, the body of Christ. This is unique in Christian worship among all the religions in the world. We sing in praise regularly, constantly, relentlessly, no matter the circumstances, because of who our God is. The salvation our God has given us is so deep, so wide, so profound, so constant that we should sing like it. We should sing like we have victory in hand, like our God has never failed us and never will, like Christ has won it on our behalf. We should sing like all the suffering that this life dumps on us is but a light and momentary affliction that is preparing for us an eternal weight of glory that is beyond comparison. We should sing remembering all of God's kindness to rescue and sustain and uphold and protect, and looking forward to the certainty that he will do it forever for his people. We are a praising people, because we have a saving God.
1: Author, speaker Barnabas Piper is a pastor at Emmanuel Nashville. For his books and resources, visit WPER.org.
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John 13:34. A new command I give you. Love one another. As I have loved you, so you must love one another. Your encouraging WPER.

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As the new school year begins, we thank you, teachers, for the long hours, for the unseen kindnesses, and the impact you make in the lives of every student. 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
1: So you drive past someone's driveway or the front of their house, and you see that they put an item out there that they're trying to get rid of.
2: Yep.
1: They're trashing it. I don't have the nerve to walk up and say, can I?
3: You don't have to.
1: You don't?
3: Because it's at the trash. So that basically means
1: take it.
3: Yeah. We had a huge bookshelf one time. You know, the kids and my husband and I are getting, boom, put it down at the end of the driveway. And before we put our hand on the doorknob to go back inside, somebody was already loading it in
1: right
3: the truck.
1: There, taking it.
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Isaiah 55:6. Seek the Lord while he may be found. Call on him while he is near. You're encouraging WPER.

Romans 10:9. If you declare with your mouth, Jesus is Lord, and believe in your heart that God raised him from the dead, you will be saved. You're encouraging WPER.

0: 42-year-old husband was diagnosed with stage 4 lung cancer, and on the way to our doctor's appointments and hospitals with our little 2-year-old girl in tow, we would listen to WPER and with Thanksgiving praise God in advance for his healing miracles over him, and now praise Jesus that he has no evidence of disease in all of those places he had once had tumors.
1: God is creating stories through your encouraging WPER.
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And for moms and dads too, you're encouraging WPER.

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The Lord is close to the brokenhearted and saves those who are crushed in spirit. Your encouraging WPER.

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Walls I built, opinions I learned, covered in the ashes of bridges I burned, blind to the arrow that was headed to my heart. But you hit the mark. When love

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You're encouraging WPER.

0: 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Just take a listen.
1: Praise God for y'all. If it wasn't for y'all, my days wouldn't be happy. The way that God lets you inspire my heart at the very time I need to hear, all the songs that you guys play are just so beautiful. I'm telling you, y'all are all so precious. Y'all are our family.

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Let us then approach God's throne of grace with confidence, so that we may receive mercy and find grace to help us in our time of need. Your encouraging WPER.

0: A year ago, I was in a car accident. I rolled the car over in a ditch on a country road. And I remember praying, God, please help me, God, please help me. And even though I had to spend the night in the hospital, and I was out of work for several weeks because of a concussion, I have been essentially fine. Now, the seatbelt may have saved my life, but praise God, for whatever reason, I was okay. So thank you for the music that you play and for your encouragement. And I just thank you so very much for all that you do, and especially praise God for everything that He's done.
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1: Zephaniah 3:17. The Lord your God is with you, the mighty warrior who saves. He will take great delight in you. In his love, he will no longer rebuke you, but will rejoice over you with singing. Your encouraging WPER.

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You're encouraging WPER.

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A new command I give you, love one another. 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

meeting new teachers, making new friends, getting used to a new routine. The start of the school year can be stressful. That's why your Encouraging WPER is praying for students, parents, teachers, and staff as the season gets underway. 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

0: 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Just take a listen.
1: I've listened to you guys since day one. You are the ones that keep me focused on the Lord. My kids have commented how I always seem to be so happy and they don't understand it. And part of the reason is because of you. Thank you for everything you do.

0: When I first started listening to TER, I was going through a divorce. It was a very nasty situation. You go from seeing your kids every day to having them every other weekend. And my oldest son is now working with me, so I see him pretty much every day. My youngest is about ready to graduate, and where it is, he may come to work with me as well. You know, right now, we all have things to go through, but the music that was played on that radio station, that's kind of the thing that got me through it.
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Romans 10:9. 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

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The Lord is good, a refuge in times of trouble. He cares for those who trust in Him. Your encouraging WPER.

0: 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Just take a listen.
1: I love you guys, and you guys do a good job every day. It wakes you up in the morning, and something you guys say or do makes that person's day. It's just what they needed to hear.

0: 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But your encouraging WPER is with you every step of the way. Uplifting music, a word of inspiration, and a reminder that God is present in every part of your day.
1: Oh.

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The Lord is close to the brokenhearted and saves those who are crushed in spirit. Your encouraging WPER.

0: 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I just thank you for all you do, and I'm thankful to providing and showing me that if I just trust in him, that he will make it happen.
1: God is creating stories through your encouraging WPER. Virginia.

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So I've been listening for a long time. You know, just being able to have it on at my work when I'm having a rough day, it just brings me joy every day.

As the new school year begins, we thank you, teachers, for the long hours, for the unseen kindnesses, and the impact you make in the lives of every student. 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

Zephaniah 3:17. The Lord your God is with you, the mighty warrior who saves. He will take great delight in you. In his love, he will no longer rebuke you, but will rejoice over you with singing. Your encouraging WPER.

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1: I've been listening with the LGL station for about the last 5-6 years now. I've just really enjoyed the music. You know, when I'm listening to it, I can feel God's presence. When I'm in a very bad mood or very down about something, it just takes me right out of it.

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1: Don't forget the backpack, water bottle, and lunch bag. And don't forget to tune in for fun and encouragement every day. 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

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A new command I give you, love one another. As I have loved you, so you must love one another. Your encouraging WPER.

0: My daughter, she's been going through a lot of things, and it's a struggle. But I know that God's in control, and that He's going to take care of it. I know He's big enough to take care of any problem that ever comes along. I can turn on PBR, and there is something that's either being said or being played that is an encouragement.
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1: It helps me with my mood and my attitude, encouraging me. 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

Isaiah 55:6. Seek the Lord while he may be found. Call on him while he is near. You're encouraging WPER.

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Romans 10:9. If you declare with your mouth, Jesus is Lord, and believe in your heart that God raised him from the dead, you will be saved. You're encouraging WPER.

0: Psalm 30 verse 4 says, "Sing praises to the Lord, O you his saints, and give thanks to his holy name."
1: A moment with WPER chaplain Barnabas Piper.
0: God is a saving God. Since he has rescued us from the pit and drawn us up

0: like it. We should sing like we have victory in hand, like our God has never failed us and never will, like Christ has won it on our behalf. We should sing like all the suffering that this life dumps on us is but a light and momentary affliction that is preparing for us an eternal weight of glory that is beyond comparison. We should sing remembering all of God's kindness to rescue and sustain and uphold and protect, and looking forward to the certainty that He will do it forever for His people. We are a praising people because we have a saving God.
1: 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For his books and resources, visit WPER.org.

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1: I'm blessed every day, and you keep me going. 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Thank you all for being there.

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Psalm 1:7. 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

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You're encouraging WPER.

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meeting new teachers, making new friends, getting used to a new routine. The start of the school year can be stressful. That's why your encouraging WPER is praying for students, parents, teachers, and staff as the season gets underway. 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Your encouraging WPER.

0: husband was diagnosed with stage 4 lung cancer, and on the way to our doctor's appointments and hospitals with our little 2-year-old girl in tow, we would listen to WPER and with Thanksgiving praise God in advance for his healing miracles over him, and now praise Jesus that he has no evidence of disease in all of those places he had once had tumors.
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Zephaniah 3:17. The Lord your God is with you, the mighty warrior who saves. He will take great delight in you. In his love, he will no longer rebuke you, but will rejoice over you with singing. Your encouraging WPER. Oh, wow.

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John 13:34. A new command I give you, love one another. 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

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But your encouraging WPER is with you every step of the way. Uplifting music, a word of inspiration, and a reminder that God is present in every part of your day.

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Your encouraging WPER.

0: A year ago, I was in a car accident. 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But I remember praying, God, please help me, God, please help me. And even though I had to spend the night in the hospital, and I was out of work for several weeks because of a concussion, I have been essentially fine. Now, the seatbelt may have saved my life, but praise God, for whatever reason, I was okay. So thank you for the music that you play and for your encouragement, and I just thank you so very much for all that you do, and especially praise God for everything that he's done.
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1: 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I play it in my car. It means a lot just hearing the stories and the testimony. So thank you so much for what you guys do.

As the new school year begins, we thank you, teachers, for the long hours, for the unseen kindnesses, and the impact you make in the lives of every student. You are loved. 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

Isaiah 55:6. Seek the Lord while he may be found. 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Your encouraging WPER.

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Romans 10:9. If you declare with your mouth, Jesus is Lord, and believe in your heart that God raised him from the dead, you will be saved. You're encouraging WPER.

0: He never leaves. 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
1: Hi, we're Eric and Heather. We love being able to share part of the morning with you.
0: What a start to the day. 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

0: 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Just take a listen.
1: I think it's inspirational. It keeps your thoughts where they need to be. 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
1: Every Wednesday here on Your Encouraging WPER, Eric and Heather with you. We love to just hear how God's working in your life. And maybe it was something literally life-changing, or maybe it was something super small that was just between you and God. However you've seen him show up in your life, that's the story.
0: 877-859-9737. Remember the prayer that was answered. The moment when he showed up. Mm-hmm. Remember this. When you share that, it encourages someone else. Goodness. 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

0: I first started listening to CER, I was going through a divorce. It was a very nasty situation. You go from seeing your kids every day to having them every other weekend. And my oldest son is now working with me, so I see him pretty much every day. My youngest is about ready to graduate, and where it is, he may come to work with me as well. You know, right now, we all have things to go through, but the music that was played on that radio station, that's kind of the thing that got me through it.
1: God is creating

0: adult child melt into a puddle when their little ones wrap them in a big slobbery hug and say, I love you. 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Today marks the fourth birthday of Stratford and Heather's oldest grandchild, Sadie, and they want to wish her a very happy birthday and let her know that Nana and Pop are looking forward to some special Sadie snuggles this afternoon. Thanks again to Stratford and Heather Slater for being today's sponsors.
1: If you or your organization would like to become a day sponsor, then email us at daysponsor@wper.org.
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1: Don't forget the backpack, water bottle, and lunch bag. And don't forget to tune in for fun and encouragement every day. 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

0: You never want the weather to change your mood or your disposition for the day, but sometimes it does affect things.
1: Yeah, it does. Hi, we're Eric and Heather. Thanks for listening to WPER.
0: Well, this week there's the big meteor shower that's happening. So a bunch of shooting stars at night. You need clear skies to view that.
1: Yeah, and clear dark skies.
0: Well, that's
1: to be able
0: the other part
1: that.
0: As well. Mm-hmm. You can't be near light to really get the map. You might see one or two, but they say up to 90. You want to go far away and out.
1: Yeah, absolutely. And this morning, it was very sweet. We got a text from David, who lives in Alberta.
0: Come on.
1: And he said, look, you can watch the shooting stars because the nearest streetlight to my house is half a mile away.
0: Oh, these are perfect conditions. If we can get clear skies.
1: Oh, can you imagine? But here's the weird caveat.
0: Okay.
1: He says you do stand a better chance of being interrupted by a bear or a coyote than streetlights.
0: So, Heather, I don't know about you. I'll take my chances.
1: Yes.
0: Ask him if we need to bring our own lawn chairs.

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0: Matthew West on your Encouraging WPER. Hey, good morning. We're Eric and Heather.
1: The feedback that happens here at WPER it falls into one of two categories. The things that people love about WPER, the music.
0: Yeah. Oh, yeah.
1: And the stories.
0: Yes.
1: The people are willing to share what God is doing in their life. Now, the music, that's an easy find.
0: Yeah.
1: Sometimes there's a little bit of hesitancy when it comes to, I don't think my story is powerful enough to share for whatever the reason. Listen, God can use, and it doesn't have to be a start to finish. It could be in progress right now. Whatever you're going through today might encourage someone.
0: Oh, gosh, in ways you don't even know. And really, your story is just evidence of God at work in your life, right? Because you know how when you're in those moments and you're like, God, please, please help me, answer this prayer, show me this. And then somebody says, oh, you know what? I've been going through the same thing. And you're just like, oh my goodness.
1: And perhaps God even uses a song that you hear on WPER through something or something you've been through.
0: Mm-hmm.
1: Share that story. That'll encourage someone today. You can do that anytime, texting or calling.
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Nahum 1:7. The Lord is good, a refuge in times of trouble. He cares for those who trust in Him. Your encouraging WPER.

0: On the night you fall in all the pieces, you can bring your lonely heart to Jesus. What if I told you that I believe it?
1: Your age does not define your ability to make a difference.
2: No matter that age.
1: Exactly.
2: Eric and Heather with you at Your Encouraging WPER. Young, old, wherever you are in life, you can make a difference.
1: Well, Zach is 13 years old and could have spent his summer doing what all kinds of other kids his age do, but instead, he spent nearly 300 hours using his love of 3D printing to build a wheelchair for a little girl who was in desperate need of a wheelchair.
2: How great is that?
1: 3D printed. And he loves 3D printing and he loves helping people. So this combines, you know, his two loves. And of course, he had to print each piece and then design it so it all fit together perfectly. Yeah. He even designed the back of the wheelchair for all kinds of like the heavy medical equipment this baby girl needs. Of course, there's plenty of pink because that's her favorite color, but he's got cushiony bits and then the straps. Like, he thought of so much. And, you know, because it can be adjusted as she grows, it's not just going to be a here's a wheelchair and off
2: right,
1: you go.
2: Right.
1: But what his grandmother said is that we hope he always remembers that anyone's greatest legacy is to make someone else's life better.
2: Yeah.
1: And I love that. And she said, you know, his age doesn't define his ability to make a difference. It's the character.

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1: It means a lot to our whole family. 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

0: 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And from moms and dads too, you're encouraging WPER.
1: Things are getting real. 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

0: Good morning and welcome into your encouraging WPER.
1: Hi, we're Eric and Heather. And this is the first fall that I know some people have not had to worry about getting a child up on the bus. And my family is part of that. My daughter graduated in May, and
0: that chapter in life has passed.
1: Yes, but it was so, I never knew anxiety until I had to put a kid on a bus and see ya.
0: Right, off they go.
1: Because you don't know, like, influences and just there's so much unknown.
0: Right.
1: And we got a text this morning and it said, "Would you please join my husband and I praying for our son? He's entering his senior year of high school." And I love this part. And we pray if he's not listening to us, that he will hear our Heavenly Father, right?
0: Amen, right?
1: Let him guide him today and always in his choices, and just pray that God keeps him safe this school year.

0: All right, you are listening to You're Encouraging WPER. Appreciate that. My name is Eric. This is Heather.
1: It's the most wonderful time of the year.
0: Are you okay? Here. I mean, seriously. Do you need to lie down for just a moment?
1: No, I don't. I can't lie down. I'm too excited. That I'm like sounded, that little kid in the Disney commercial. I'm too excited.
0: That had a taste of Christmas there, but you're not talking about that.
1: I'm looking forward to a taste of pumpkin spice.
0: Oh, here we go.
1: Right?
0: So is it already?
1: I made my first pumpkin-y purchase.
0: Yeah.
1: No. I was at the store. We were looking for one specific thing. I turn around in the freezer section, and there they are. Pumpkin pie ice cream sandwiches.
0: I know a few of the coffee places have announced when they're
1: oh, yeah, and it's just like later this month.
0: Yeah.
1: Which does feel a little odd. It's, 98 degrees and you're drinking a pumpkin coffee. But
0: you've already taken a step in.
1: Oh, yeah. Let me tell you, 98 degrees of one of them pumpkin pie ice cream sandwiches, it's the spot.
0: Well, I might be with you on that.
1: Ooh.

0: Was God moving through the music? Just take a listen.
1: Praise God for y'all. If it wasn't for y'all, my days wouldn't be happy. The way that God lets you inspire my heart at the very time I need to hear, all the songs that you guys play are just so beautiful. I'm telling you, y'all are all so precious. 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

0: Make it well. Mercy me on your encouraging WPER to start your day. Hey, you're with Eric and Heather.
1: There's a lot of work that you do that honestly some people never see, right? It's the stuff that people just always assume, oh, wow, you know, this gets done.
0: Things do get done. And a shout out to someone like you who is that person that
1: making
0: gets those
1: the choices.
0: Yeah,
1: because nobody sees those 4 a.m. runs. Nobody sees me choosing salad over fries. Nobody sees me doing, you know, some breathing exercises and stretches in a peaceful sunlit room. Okay. Mainly because I don't do any of that, but...
0: Oh, no, wait a minute.
1: There's more going on behind the scenes.

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Let us then approach God's throne of grace with confidence, so that we may receive mercy and find grace to help us in our time of need. Your encouraging WPER.

0: 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I just thank you for all you do, and I'm thankful to providing and showing me that if I just trust in him, that he will make it happen.
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0: It's all about the name of Jesus at Your Encouraging WPER.
1: Well, hi there. We're Eric and Heather. Thank you for letting us tag along with you.
0: And to be able to pray for you.
1: Yes.
0: If there's a way specifically, hey, let us know. You can call or text anytime.
1: Absolutely. 877-859-9737. And that's what Adrian did this morning. She said, please pray for God to calm my mind ahead of my oldest starting school, juggling daycare for my youngest, working full time, and for our schedule, mom and dad, to slow down if God wills it.
0: That is a full plate right there.
1: Yes, it is.
0: Calm and peace for you. Praying, definitely. Let us know how we can pray for you. 877-859-9737. 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

Back to school season, let's take the time to pray for students stepping into new classrooms, for teachers preparing hearts and minds, and for God's peace and protection over every campus. You're encouraging WPER.

0: It finally happened. The prayer was answered, or yes. You saw God show up. That's called a wow God moment.
1: Oh, yeah.
0: It's a wow God Wednesday at Your Encouraging WPER.
1: We're Eric and Heather, and we love to hear the stories that of the things that you got through that you didn't think you could,
0: but
1: God, right? That's the story we want to hear. And you're welcome to share that with us at any time. You can call or you can text because it all comes right here to the studio.
0: Well, we encourage you to do that right now because it'll encourage someone else today who needs that. You're part of the story and what God is doing in your life. 877-859-9737. Like Heather said, you can text or call right now. 877-859-9737. A Wow God Wednesday underway at WPER.

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1: I've been listening ever since y'all started. It's very positive. You know, I've gone through a lot of stuff in the last year, so it's helped me get through a lot of stuff.

0: You know, with prices the way they are now, you're always looking for a discount, or at least I am.
1: Oh, absolutely. Hey, we're Eric and Heather. Thank you for allowing us to hang out with you on your encouraging WPER.
0: So you can like be a member of some places?
1: Or sure.
0: Sign
1: yeah,
0: up,
1: have
0: download
1: discount
0: an app.
1: Cards, yeah.
0: Any way you can find, and there's some good ones too.
1: Even oh, if, gracious.
0: Like, you know, 10 cents a gallon makes a difference right now.
1: Yes, it does.
0: I saw a convenience store, I can't remember exactly where, if you go in and do it, it actually has a sign. Do a dance, your dance of choice, and they will give you, it's called the dance discount. And they've got video of people doing their, you know, their best moves.
1: I love this.
0: And there's no qualification, just if you're willing to do that.
1: If you're willing to dance.
0: I don't dance. I've never been a fan. I don't even like to watch people dance. I feel embarrassed for them. I don't know what that is about my makeup, but if it saves me 10 cents, I might.
1: Dude, I'll give you a quarter right now. I've never seen you dance.
0: Yeah, that ain't going to happen, ever.

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2: 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Nana and Pop, in honor of their three grandchildren. They want to remind their grandchildren of Jeremiah 29:11. For I know the plans I have for you, declares the Lord. Plans to prosper you and not to harm you. Plans to give you hope and a future. Stratford and Heather get such joy watching their grandchildren grow and develop their own little personalities, and they can't wait to see the great plans the Lord has for those little ones. They also realize that one of God's greatest blessings is for them to be able to watch their adult children work through the challenges of raising kids of their own. Sometimes they see the kids struggle with the challenges of parenting, but then they get to watch that same adult child melt into a puddle when their little ones wrap them in a big slobbery hug and say, "I love you." These times bring back special memories for Stratford and Heather of raising their own kids, and it makes them so proud of the job their kids are doing as parents. Today marks the fourth birthday of Stratford and Heather's oldest grandchild, Sadie, and they want to wish her a very happy birthday and let her know that Nana and Pop are looking forward to some special Sadie snuggles this afternoon. Thanks again to Stratford and Heather Slater for being today's sponsors.
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0: No matter what has happened, what is happening today, God is right there by your side always. That's Mercy Me encouraging you on your encouraging WPER. You're with Eric and Heather.
1: God is always at work in your life, even in the little small moments, which can ultimately change everything, right? So in 2021, Lucy was living with a really difficult disease. She had lupus, and the doctors finally said, look, without a kidney transplant, you might only have a few years to live.
0: Oh, wow. It's not what you want to hear.
1: It isn't. And, you know, walking out of a diagnosis like that can really rattle you. So she and her husband had plans to go do some stuff, and they were like, you know what? Let's just go to the beach, hang out with the dogs. So two beautiful Dobermans, right? Well, they get to the beach, and one of these big dogs kept walking over to a woman named Katie, and she was just sitting on the beach, crocheting, just enjoying being at the beach. So Lucy runs over and she's like, I'm so sorry. Right. My dog will not leave you alone.
0: Oh, trying to make friends.
1: Yeah, exactly. Katie's like, it's fine. This is a beautiful dog. So they start talking and then realize that they have a lot in common. And Lucy's like, well, why don't you come and hang out at a barbecue? It'd be fun. We'll hang out at the house.
0: Yeah.
1: So Katie goes to the barbecue and just casually mentions, like getting to know each other, that she had decided to be a kidney donor.
0: Come on.
1: And can you just imagine what occurred in that moment?
0: I know.
1: But like, what? So Katie goes through all the tests, and doctors found that Katie was a perfect match for Lucy's kidney. They said it was a 1 in 22 million chance.
0: This is God at work.
1: At work, big time. So, you know, you think about just like a quick trip to the beach, a really friendly dog, right? And this chance encounter gave Lucy a second chance at her life. And, you know, I forget, I don't know if you do, but that God is always writing your story. God is always writing every story, because even in the smallest moments, they can sometimes change everything.

0: is God moving through the music? Just take a listen.
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0: got the only scars in heaven or on the hands that hold you now.
1: Oh, what a powerful song, Scars in Heaven. It's Casting Crowns on your encouraging WPER.
2: Hi, we're Eric and Heather. Thank you so much for letting us tag along with you. And I don't know if this ever happens to you, but sometimes as I get bogged down by the busyness and stress of life, right, I forget that God has given me a mission to make the world a better place, and I can either choose to fulfill that mission by using my hands to do good or continue on with my agenda.
1: So very true.
2: And that's why I think these songs at WPER matter so much, because it does help me refocus. Wait, I'm doing good things because God has given me the opportunity, but also the mission.
1: There are a lot of ways to reach people for Jesus.
2: There are.
1: If it comes through some incredible, powerful music like you're hearing on WPER, that's awesome.
2: Yes, it is.
1: Maybe a story you hear. There is an opportunity for you here to be part of what we do every day. Mm-hmm. Now, Stacy and Mark in Unionville and Nelson in Front Royal, they actually support the ministry because we're 100% listener supported.
2: Oh, yeah.
1: Some pray. Some are part of the music team. There's a place here for you. We invite you in to be part of reaching people for Jesus and impacting lives every day.
2: Right. A simple act of choosing a song or even volunteering to stuff envelopes. It matters more than you think. And you can find out everything in a place where you can fit at WPER.org.

0: Oh, you're encouraging WPER, sounding great on your smart speaker this morning. Thank you for choosing however you listen to WPER.
1: Hi, we're Eric and Heather. Thank you for letting us tag along with you today.
0: You've been there. You've gotten all ready for the event you're going to, and you've been asked or you volunteered to bring something.
1: Right.
0: Like, you know, your signature dish, whatever that is. Or you bought a bag of chips, whatever. Okay, it doesn't matter. Right. You were responsible for bringing it. And then on the way...
1: On the way, disaster strikes. So my friend Laura, she posted a picture of a beautiful fruit salad. I mean, like all the summer fruits, all diced up. Everything's the same exact size. So you just get a delicious taste of all the fruits in one bite. Like, oh, the problem is the picture of this fruit salad. The fruit salad is on the ground and the container lid is over here. The container is over there.
0: Yeah. In transit.
1: On their way to a Bible study to enjoy this beautiful fruit salad with, you know, other women sharing in God's word.
0: A couple of

0: things here.
1: Yeah.
0: And maybe you think this way too. The fact that you would stop and get a picture just says, hey, look, I'm handling this, but I got to share what happened, you know, for whatever reason. That feels good. Mm-hmm. The other thing that comes to mind is, most times in life, we don't have a backup plan B. Do you?
1: Oh, no.
0: I mean,
1: nope.
0: Do you always think in terms of that? Like, well, what if? No, I
1: no,
0: don't.
1: We're fixing that fruit salad. Like, boy, this is going to be a blessing to everybody. Boy, yeah. This is going to be so delicious. Boy, those ants are going to love this.
0: I don't know if Publix or the grocery store are going to have the exact same
1: right,
0: recipe.
1: Exactly.
0: But at least I can make a stop on the way.

Zephaniah 3:17. The Lord your God is with you, the mighty warrior who saves. He will take great delight in you. In his love, he will no longer rebuke you, but will rejoice over you with singing. Your encouraging WPER.

0: my daughter. She's been going through a lot of things, and it's a struggle. But I know that God's in control, and that He's going to take care of it. I know He's big enough to take care of any problem that ever comes along. I can turn on PER, and there is something that's either being said or being played that is an encouragement.
1: God is creating stories through your encouraging WPER.
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0: Phil Wickham starts your morning that's homesick for heaven on your encouraging WPER.
1: We're Eric and Heather. Thanks for letting us hang out with you.
0: As summer starts to wind down, still a ways to go.
1: Oh, yeah.
0: But there are parts of summer that I won't be sad to see go.
1: Really?
0: What is the bee population? I mean, look,
1: right.
0: I know they have
1: bees are good. They're very...
0: They have their part.
1: Yes.
0: I get all that. But a friend of mine got stung the other day by a wasp.
1: Yes.
0: And I'm like, you don't do that to my friends.
1: No, and it was bad. He had a bad reaction to it.
0: Yeah.
1: But that's the thing. Maybe it's just the wasps we can see go. We can tend to the bees. I like the bees.
0: Okay.
1: But I have discovered brand new wasp.
0: By the way, anything that sting or has a stinger, that's just a bee to me.
1: Okay, I get it.
0: Yeah.
1: All right, cool.
0: Go ahead.
1: So I've discovered a brand new species of wasp that I never knew existed, that I wish I did not know existed.
0: I've Googled a lot of things, and I got some free time. What are you looking
1: up? You need to look up the red velvet wasp.
0: The what?
1: Doesn't that say red velvet wasp? Isn't that a beautiful name? And when you see the picture, you're going to be like, gracious, these are gorgeous.
0: That's a real thing.
1: It's a real thing.
0: Here in Virginia, you can see them?
1: You can see them all the way up, I'm pretty sure, through Virginia, and even into West Virginia.
0: Are they
1: west
0: red?
1: Into Kentucky.
0: I feel like I have
1: seen
0: one.
1: Well, they're red and black. Like, they're like a normal wasp.
0: Yeah.
1: The females can't fly. They can only crawl on the ground.
0: Mm-hmm.
1: The males do fly, but they are gorgeous. I mean, they're really pretty, bright, vibrant red.
0: Right.
1: Their sting is so incredibly painful. Like, one of the most painful stings known to humans.
0: Yeah. Like, let's not focus on that part. Let's go back to the how
1: pretty,
0: incredible
1: right.
0: But at a distance.
1: What is their purpose?

From Morning Car Line to Homework Time, we're here for you and your kids as you start a new school year. You're encouraging WPER.

0: about a minute away from one of the most popular songs on WPER right now, What Grace Can Do. His grace, God's grace, is sufficient for the day.
1: Every single day, His grace, His mercies. Hey, we're Eric and Heather. Thanks for letting us hang out with you. And I think that shows itself, like, when you run into somebody that's offended or upset you.
0: Yeah.
1: Because, I mean, remember, in the Pharisees' time, when Jesus was teaching, the Pharisees said, you know, it's excessive to forgive someone more than three times. Mm. But what did Jesus say? Right? Exactly. You got to keep doing it.
0: Yeah.
1: And do it generously and continuously. And that's not easy, especially showing that compassion to somebody that's hurt you or, you know, I mean, it feels impossible to show someone undeserved forgiveness and compassion, but that's what Jesus does for us. You know,
0: it's a model we can follow.
1: Right, because He's not asking you to do something He hasn't already done.
0: It reminds me of what was popular once, a saying like, somebody's on my last nerve.
1: Yeah. I mean, like, you know,
0: there's enough grace to cover that last nerve and then some.

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0: Emerson Day on your encouraging WPER. Good morning.
1: Hi, we're Eric and Heather. Thank you for letting us hang out with you, and thank you for letting us just do life with you.
0: Wherever you go.
1: Yeah. We got the sweetest email yesterday from Gwen. She lives in Mechanicsville, but she takes WPER with her wherever she goes through the WPER app. And she said, having the app to travel with makes all the difference. My family has grown up with you guys from the beginning, and now my granddaughter listens. She said, I love this. We've cried with you. We have praised with you. We've prayed over you over the years, and we'll continue to do that because God continues to deepen WPER and use you guys in mighty ways.
0: That's what it's all about. We do life together. Yes. To reach people for Jesus. Gwen, thank you for the nice messaging there.
1: So sweet.
0: Listen, if you don't have the WPER app when you travel, when you go somewhere, that's easy to get.
1: Yeah, just you can either head over to WPER.org and get a safe, secure download link, or you can text the word app to Eric and I will send you the link right away. 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

0: with as much rain and the heat, the grass continues to grow and you continue to mow, or you leave it to one of these robotic grass cutters. I didn't even know those existed. I saw one the other day in somebody's yard mowing around. I'm like, what in the world?
1: Oh, we got to talk about this. Hey, we're Eric and Heather. Thank you for choosing WPER. I saw one, seriously, for the first time about 3 weeks ago. I was driving along and I was like, what is this? Because it was coming toward the road. Uh-huh. And then it just turned and went back. And
0: it's
1: it was
0: like a Roomba, you know, that sweeps up in the house.
1: For your yard. How brilliant is that?
0: I love to cut grass. I actually enjoy it. Yeah. But there are really, really, really hot days where I'm like, boy, it'd be nice if I, you know.
1: Yeah, but then, you know, you don't go out and mow the yard and then the next day it's too hot.
0: Yeah.
1: So my fear is that it would be so, not like, you know, knee high, but it would be so thick because of all the rain that the little Roomba would choke on it.
0: Work it to,
1: Or in my case, this is what I see happening. Yeah. Like my children abusing it and using it and using it. And then one day it just decides to just drive off the driveway.
0: I'll find another yard. Yeah. Somebody that cares about

0: Is God moving through the music? Just take a listen.
1: I've listened to you guys since day one. You are the ones that keep me focused on the Lord. My kids have commented how I always seem to be so happy and they don't understand it. And part of the reason is because of you. Thank you for everything you do.

0: This is your encouraging WPER. That's Zach Williams. Wait for me. Hey, I'm Eric. This is Heather.
1: Hi. We love being able to hang out with you and do life with you, whether the days are good or maybe the days are hard. And your friends here at WPER have all dealt with grief. And, you know, people like to say that grief gets easier over time. Mm-hmm. I don't think it does. In my case, I've just slowly, stubbornly accepted it, right? Because my mom passed 12 years ago. And I promise you, 2 weeks ago, I lifted the phone to call her, like to my ear, getting ready to call. And I'm like, oh my goodness. Today.
0: And you know, grief comes in so many forms.
1: Oh, yes.
0: And in waves.
1: Oh, goodness. Yes. But when it comes to grieving a person that has gone, has rushed off to be with Jesus, right?
0: You blame them.
1: No, not at all. But what I think it is it's still that love you have for that person. You just can't hold them and give them that love.
0: Yeah.

John 13:34. A new command I give you. Love one another. As I have loved you, so you must love one another. Your encouraging WPER.

0: 42-year-old husband was diagnosed with stage 4 lung cancer, and on the way to our doctor's appointments and hospitals with our little 2-year-old girl in tow, we would listen to WPER and with Thanksgiving praise God in advance for his healing miracles over him, and now praise Jesus that he has no evidence of disease in all of those places he had once had tumors.
1: God is creating stories through your encouraging WPER.
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0: Oh, you get hope and encouragement right there from Jamie McDonald on your encouraging WPER.
1: Well, hi there. We're Eric and Heather. Thanks a lot for letting us hang out with you.
0: It's different for everyone when it comes to favorite teacher.
1: Yes. Oh, and my word.
0: Like how quickly, like at the beginning of a school year, you don't know. You walk in, you're like, I like this teacher.
1: Yeah. You can just feel it the second you walk in the room.
0: When does the threshold, when is like, is it hit? Like, yep. Favorite teacher. This is the one. I don't even know if you know at that point, the one that 30 years later, you're still thinking about or the, you know what I'm saying?
1: I know. We had a biology teacher when we were in high school who was hilarious, but he treated us like people, not like high school students.
0: Yeah.
1: And I always loved him. But as I think of a favorite teacher, I keep coming back over and over to my kindergarten teacher. Her name was Miss Tooney, and she was awesome. Like, she loved us.
0: Yeah.
1: And she made us just feel seen and loved. She taught us so much. And years and years and years go by, and I always have this fondness in my heart for her. And one day, I opened my social media, and there's a friend request from her.
0: She still wants to be.
1: I screamed out loud. It was so funny. And she is still the most genuinely kind, sweet, incredible person that I had in my head.

New routine, new teachers, new classmates. Back to school can be exciting, but it can also be overwhelming too. Your encouraging WPER is here for you and your kids as you navigate a new school year.

Psalm 51:10. 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Your encouraging WPER.

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1: I think the radio station's wonderful, and it helps me a lot. 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There's no other stations.

0: There's a place you leave stuff, whether it's out or maybe in a drawer.
1: Sure.
0: The infamous junk drawer. Hey, I'm Eric. This is Heather. You're encouraging WPER morning show. It's a junk drawer, not drawers. But sometimes when I open the one in our house, I'm like, wow, there's a lot of stuff in here.
1: And as you start to go through it, you know, you're thinking, okay, why is this in? Oh, no, I might need that. But then you see things in there you may not have seen before. Mm-hmm. In our home, and this may work the same in your home, Eric, I don't know about you, but there is always one item that prevents that junk drawer from opening.
0: Yeah.
1: You know, and then you got to shake it back and forth. It's a tape measure. It is a gigantic tape measure. And it's so helpful and so handy and so huge that if anything gets under it, then it's too high for the drawer to open. It's fun times.
0: I'm trying to think, there is something in ours that does the same. I can't think what the item is off the top of my head.
1: Right, but there's always something. You're like, I need something out of the junk. I need something out of here.

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0: There's Torrin Wells on a Wow God Wednesday at your encouraging WPER. If you're new to WPER, this is just one of those moments where God showed up in your life. It's a Wow God moment.
1: Oh, my goodness. And, you know, God can always show up in some really amazing, life-changing ways. And sometimes it's just between the two of you.
0: It's just a moment where God wowed you. Share that. That'll encourage someone this morning. You can call Heather and I here at WPER. At 877-859-9737. You can call or text, either way.
1: Oh, yeah. 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

0: perfectly.
1: Isaiah 55:6. Seek the Lord while he may be found. Call on him while he is near. You're encouraging WPER.

0: encouragement from Chris Tomlin on WPER.
1: Good morning. We're Eric and Heather, and we very much appreciate being able to hang out with you.
0: Putting a person in the spotlight because of some of the things they've done. Mm-hmm. It's Virginia's hometown hero on your WPER. And this morning?
1: Oh, Bruce has nominated Juanita Shanks. She's from Fredericksburg. Listen to this. Juanita runs multiple programs for the forgotten of our society through an organization called Failsafe ERA. Bruce said Juanita established programs offering support to families who have members who are incarcerated, programs for those who are incarcerated to help prepare them for being out in society again, and programs for those who have re-entered society and just need some support to be successful and stay successful. Bruce said Juanita is truly God's hands and feet in Fredericksburg area.
0: Juanita is someone who pours into others' lives and creating these programs to impact so many lives. She is this week's hometown hero on your encouraging WPER. And a big thanks to our friends at Simventions for helping us honor these heroes.
1: Now, if that makes you think of someone in your life who you look at as a hero, nominate them. We'd love to highlight what they do in our communities. Just to make life better, all you have to do is text the word HERO to our studio number. Yeah, just the word HERO to 877-859-9737. And when you text the word HERO to 877-859-9737, Eric and I will text you a link right back.

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1: I've been listening to you guys since you pretty much started. It's positive and it's just uplifting, and I need that.

0: Well, you know how it works. The older your car gets, you start thinking, like, are we going to keep sinking money into this thing or get a different car?
1: Right. That's always the conundrum.
0: Hey, I'm Eric. This is Heather. Your encouraging WPER morning show. Had some work done on a vehicle. I'm thinking about it. There's one car, though, that I would never, ever go back to because we did our stage with the minivan.
1: Oh, yeah. The Swagger Wagon. Right.
0: It's got a lot of names. And it's just, it's like the uncool. Look, if you drive one, maybe you can relate. Maybe you love yours. I don't know. And it was so practical when we had ours.
1: You know what? And I seriously, when I was looking at a different car, I was looking at another minivan and my husband's like, you don't need this. I'm like, I know I don't, but it's so convenient and it's so wonderful.
0: Because some older cars, actually, you know, after you see some, you're like, you look back and you're like, that's cool now.
1: Yeah, exactly.
0: I don't know that the minivan would ever turn cool.
1: Especially for a new driver, you know, right? Because my friend Jackie posted a picture of her daughter's first day at school this morning and she's pouting. And it's a joke, obviously, but she is driving mom's old minivan. Like, they couldn't afford to get her a car, so they gave her the minivan.
0: Well, that's how it works.
1: She has a sticker on it that says, cool minivan, said nobody ever. Right.

0: A year ago, I was in a car accident. I rolled the car over in a ditch on a country road. And I remember praying, God, please help me, God, please help me. And even though I had to spend the night in the hospital, and I was out of work for several weeks because of a concussion, I have been essentially fine. Now, the seatbelt may have saved my life, but praise God, for whatever reason, I was okay. So thank you for the music that you play and for your encouragement, and I just thank you so very much for all that you do, and especially praise God for everything that He's done.
1: God is creating stories through your encouraging WPER. Day sponsors are an important part of the WPER support family.
2: This day is sponsored by Stratford and Heather Slater, aka Nana and Pop, in honor of their three grandchildren. They want to remind their grandchildren of Jeremiah 29:11. For I know the plans I have for you, declares the Lord. Plans to prosper you and not to harm you. Plans to give you hope and a future. Stratford and Heather get such joy watching their grandchildren grow and develop their own little personalities. And they can't wait to see the great plans the Lord has for those little ones. They also realize that one of God's greatest blessings is for them to be able to watch their adult children work through the challenges of raising kids of their own. Sometimes they see the kids struggle with the challenges of parenting, but then they get to watch that same adult child melt into a puddle when their little ones wrap them in a big slobbery hug and say, I love you. These times bring back special memories for Stratford and Heather of raising their own kids, and it makes them so proud of the job their kids are doing as parents. Today marks the fourth birthday of Stratford and Heather's oldest grandchild, Sadie, and they want to wish her a very happy birthday and let her know that Nana and Pop are looking forward to some special Sadie snuggles this afternoon. Thanks again to Stratford and Heather Slater for being today's sponsors.
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You are loved. 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

0: Lauren Daigle and Rescue on your encouraging WPER. Thanks for starting this beautiful day in Virginia with us. My name's Eric. This is my friend Heather.
1: So if you spend a nanosecond online or attempting to watch any news, it's going to tell you everything that went wrong. But there is so much that went right and nobody got a video of it. Nobody wants to report those stories. Like, think about this. You know, somewhere a stranger returned a lost wallet. A nurse stayed a few extra minutes just to help a patient. A neighbor mowed a lawn that wasn't theirs.
0: Yeah.
1: Good people are literally everywhere. Yeah. You know, they're doing good things right now. And
0: it's so true. I mean, we're quick to grab our phones when we see something that's like not going, you know, like a bad.
1: Yeah.
0: But this, the opposite would be the ones we...
1: It really is, because really, like you say, Eric, the world is so much better off than what the headlines show us. It's easy to forget that when everything is doom and gloom and panic and freak out. But sure. Don't forget that your hands are some of the hands helping to make the world a better place.

alone, making well with my soul. I need a peace that only heaven knows.

0: There's someone in your life that you think of as a hero. Your kids, your friends, your neighbor. 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

Romans 10:9. If you declare with your mouth, Jesus is Lord, and believe in your heart that God raised him from the dead, you will be saved. You're encouraging WPER.

0: Keep holding on. God's holding on to you.
1: Yes.
0: Got a perfect plan for your life today. Trust that. Trust him. He's got you.
1: Isn't that great news for your day? We hope it is. Hi, we're Eric and Heather. Thanks for letting us hang out with you.
0: Sure.
1: No matter where you are.
0: No matter where you are listening to WPER, you know, the typical places are like, you know, on the road.
1: Right.
0: Your smart speaker at home. I never, ever, it never crosses my mind that somebody in a barn would be listening to WPER.
1: Well, the horses need the hope and encouragement of Jesus too here, Eric.
0: Whatever a critter is out there, of course.
1: Well, we just got the greatest text this morning. His name is Cornelius. He lives in Noakesville, and he got a radio and a boombox from a thrift store. So he put it in the barn because when you're mucking stalls, you need a little encouragement and music.
0: Whatever you're doing, why not?
1: That's well, he great. Said he turned it on. And WPER was already on.
0: I love that.
1: And so he's like, I'm really enjoying the music while I'm mucking stalls and feeding the horses. Oh, man, it is an honor to hang out with you in the barn.
0: Truly.

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1: 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Just take a listen.
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Nahum 1:7. The Lord is good, a refuge in times of trouble. He cares for those who trust in Him. Your encouraging WPER.

0: Deanna Crawford, thank God, on your encouraging WPER.
1: Well, hi there. We're Eric and Heather. Thank you for letting us hang out with you and just do life with you.
0: Praying for you, too, right now. If there's a way specifically, I'll let us know. 877-859-9737. You can text or call.
1: Oh, whatever's convenient for you. And actually, Michelle texted. Again, that number, 877-859-9737. Save that into your phone so you always know you have a praying friend you can reach out to anytime. And Michelle asks for prayers for her sister in Christ, Brittany. Brittany has a scheduled surgery for an active brain bleed.
0: Hmm.
1: And there's a lot there.
0: Heavy duty, for sure.
1: Yeah. And so, gosh, Michelle, it's such an honor to be able to pray for your friend with great hope in Christ.

meeting new teachers, making new friends, getting used to a new routine. The start of the school year can be stressful. That's why your encouraging WPER is praying for students, parents, teachers, and staff as the season gets underway. You are loved. Your encouraging WPER.

0: another powerful song on your encouraging WPER. God is worthy of it all. That's C.C. Winans.
1: Oh, thank you for listening to WPER. Hi, we are Eric and Heather. Excuse me, honored to spend part of the day with you.
0: You want to, when you go get something to eat, get good food.
1: Yes.
0: Now add to it, you can help a good cause.
1: Oh, man, that makes that food a little bit better, doesn't it?
0: Any time of the year, but especially this time of year, it seems like there's so many things going on,
1: yes,
0: like local places that, you know, offer up like a, you know, they'll bake a bunch of something.
1: Yeah.
0: And you're helping a good cause.
1: And I love that, because there's no better way to support a good cause than with good food.
0: I just saw the Luray Fire Department in a couple of weeks. They, you know, came up in my feed, this big, gigantic double cheeseburger, cucumber, onion salad, house spice. Man, they're all this sweet tea, $12, and you're helping the fire department.
1: What?
0: I know. This is their lunch special they're going to be offering in just, at their food booth at the fair, I guess, in just a few weeks. And I'm like, I'm kind of already making plans
1: right
0: there.
1: It's I will see you there.
0: Yeah. Because you want to help, you want to help somebody.
1: Well, especially.
0: And the food's always, exceptional, it feels like.
1: Firefighters are a special, cuisine culinary maestros.
0: Mm-hmm.
1: Because they have to. I mean, they're at the station, days at a time. So, it's not all takeout. Somebody's got a great chili recipe and somebody makes great burgers and somebody, if you ever get the chance to just go hang out and meet your local firefighters and tell them thank you for all they do and you get to eat a meal with them.
0: Come on. It's worth every penny.
1: Yeah, exactly.

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And my oldest son is now working with me, so I see

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2: I have like bumper stickers that are 20 plus years old. So I've been listening for a long time. You know, just being able to have it on at my work when I'm having a rough day, it just brings me joy every day.

0: Well, hey, so glad you're spending part of your morning with us here at Your Encouraging WPER. You're with Eric and Heather.
1: And we are honored to share part of the morning with you and just honored to share the hope of Christ with you. And, you know, we come into Christ's space and allow him into our space, and there's a gentleness there,
0: yeah.
1: Right?
0: Yeah.
1: Yes, there is also a side that, well, it's strength, it's power, it's all the things, but he was a gentle spirit on the earth. And, you know, sometimes we look at gentleness as weakness, but it's actually the opposite, you know, especially in today's world. By being able to preserve a gentle spirit,
0: mm-hmm.
1: it takes courage, it takes determination, because gentleness is a strength that's wrapped in peace. I read that this morning and was like, wow.
0: Say that again.
1: Gentleness is strength wrapped in peace,
0: and
1: therein lies the power to change the world.
0: So many verses in the Bible talk about having a gentle spirit,
1: yes.
0: But there is power in it, because when somebody is gentle with you, you're you're so much more receptive to what they say or what they do.
1: Absolutely. And Jesus always has been and always will be gentle with you because he loves you.
2: Oh,

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The Lord is close to the brokenhearted and saves those who are crushed in spirit. Your encouraging WPER.

0: that's the truth. You are a living, breathing testimony of what God is doing through your life right now. It might be hard moments. You might be at the peak right now where things are so good. Any part of that should be shared, and maybe you do, with your small circle of friends. Share it through WPER.
1: Oh, gracious, yes. Hey, we're Eric and Heather. We would love to hear part of your story, your walking, breathing testimony of what God's brought you through. And maybe there's a song like that on WPER that reminds you every single time you hear it of what he's brought you through and how he showed up in your life just when you needed.
0: Occasionally, it's a song lyric just out of a song.
1: Absolutely.
0: That becomes part of like helping you through those moments. Well, yep. Listen, you can share that anytime, and would you? Because it will encourage someone else who needs it. Mm-hmm. The number here to call or text is 877-859-9737. Mm-hmm. That's 877-859-9737.
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0: 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Let us then approach God's throne of grace with confidence, so that we may receive mercy and find grace to help us in our time of need. Your encouraging WPER.
1: Do you have a list of regrets? This longer than it's ever been.

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1: Hey, we're Eric and Heather. Thank you for letting us tag along with you today.
0: When you see one on a dog, I think there are only four dogs.
1: Oh, no. Cats get the cones of
0: shame
1: as well.
0: When you see the cone of shame, why do they call it that?
1: Because every poor little animal looks up at you like, do you see what I have to live with?
0: Okay, so your reaction, Heather's reaction is the same as mine. You feel for the little guy or gal. And so maybe that's your reaction too. It made me think about how when I see one, and now between you and I think Heather would do this. I think you would, Heather, and you can tell me if you would. But when I see that, it does make me feel sympathetic toward them.
1: Oh, absolutely.
0: You know how friends will do something? Like when somebody's going through a health issue, they'll stand by them by doing something.
1: Oh, yes, absolutely.
0: I'm right there with you.
1: Yep.
0: I'm going to wear this t-shirt for a while. I'm going to put a banner on my, a bandana on my head.
1: Or do a walk. Oh, yeah.
0: Something like that. Stand with your friend. Would you be willing to wear a cone of shame at the same time your dog has gone through it? I'm thinking you would, wouldn't you?
1: Not out, but I would sit in my dog's presence and I would wear that just to let her know.
0: But if I saw you out with a cone of shame and your dog has a cone of shame.
1: Oh, see, yeah. No, if
0: I'd
1: I have her with
0: this,
1: me.
0: This person right here
1: really,
0: truly cares.
1: I would.

every student and teacher starting out the new school year. Know that you are being prayed for and are loved from your encouraging WPER.

0: The amazing grace of God and what it can do. That's Cochran & Company on your encouraging WPER.
1: Hi, we're Eric and Heather. Thank you so much for letting us hang out with you. And thank you for letting us share part of the day with you.
0: And to point you to Jesus every day, hopefully strengthening your relationship with Him. There's a lot of different reasons people listen to WPER. That might be one of them for you.
1: Absolutely.
0: The encouragement, the hope that you get. It's important to someone. Listen, for those of, people who give to the ministry, because we're 100% listener supported, know that you're affecting lives.
1: Oh,
0: like Tiffany.
2: I've been struggling a lot lately with my health, and including my mental health. I'm disabled, and I have health issues and stuff, and listening to WPER really lifts my spirits. And usually the only time I get to listen to it is when I'm home alone or in the car by myself. And, you know, getting in the car this morning, I've been sick the last 2 weeks, and I have a boatload of doctor's appointments today. And I was awake literally all night. So just getting in the car this morning after I dropped my boyfriend off, turning on WPER, it immediately changed my mood.
0: Wow. Oh. Sometimes you want your mood changed.
1: Yeah, for real.
0: You want your day to turn around. It's happening for Tiffany today. And that's because of you for giving and supporting this ministry. We appreciate you.
1: Oh, gracious. Yes. And I know if Tiffany could tell you thank you herself, she would, because you've provided that hope and encouragement. And like she said, just when she needed it.
0: Listen, you can be part of this ministry, whether you're on the music team or the prayer team.
1: Oh, gracious.
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0: is God moving through the music? Just take a listen.
1: People need hope. People do need encouragement, and they need positivity. WPER is what we play, and you don't know how much you touch people's lives daily.

0: It's all about the joy of the Lord in your heart. Hallelujah feeling. That's Caleb and John on your encouraging WPER.
1: So, you know, there is a lot of stuff on the internet or in the news that can, honestly, it can make us feel cynical, right? There's so much bad.
0: Yep.
1: But the trick is not to get cynical and not to look at the world as, oh my goodness, this is awful, this is so bad, because there's still real good. But most importantly, don't give up, because the gospel is real. Those stories are true and they're relatable to this day. Christ is risen, Jesus saves, and that right there is really reason enough to keep holding on to your joy.

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Zephaniah 3:17. The Lord your God is with you, the mighty warrior who saves. He will take great delight in you. In his love, he will no longer rebuke you, but will rejoice over you with singing. Your encouraging WPER.

0: This is your encouraging WPER. That's Jeremy Camp. Hey, my name's Eric. This is my friend Heather.
1: A lot of people, maybe even you, may carry a really painful and wrong belief that your wounds or your past make you unworthy of God's love.
0: That baggage that I think we all carry.
1: Yeah.
0: And
1: some of it may have come from other people in the church. I know after having gone through some horrible things in my life, I broke my ankle once and a woman grabbed my arm and said, what did you do? And I said, I stepped in a hole, and she grabbed my arm tighter and pulled me in. She goes, what did you do that Jesus had to break your ankle? And I was like, man, what? You know,
0: so wrong.
1: And when we believe those lies, right, that whatever wounds that you and I carry with us, mm-hmm. not only makes us unworthy of God's love, but then it makes us feel unusable, right, by God. God is never going to use somebody like me. But those are lies.
0: Yeah.
1: Those are lies from the enemy meant to keep you from being who you're supposed to be fully in Christ. Because if you spend any time in the Bible, you are going to see throughout Scripture, God repeatedly use wounded and hurting people
0: Absolutely.
1: To do some pretty incredible things.
0: Some of the most amazing things ever.
1: Exactly. And God met them right in their mess, and God showed them their redemption story. And if you're kind of shaking your head like, Eric, Heather, come on, mm-hmm. you don't know what I've done. Look, don't take our word for it.
0: No.
1: Read it for yourself in what God has to say in his word about you. And if you want to find out for yourself, no one else's opinion, head over to WPER, click resources, and that first tab right there says Knowing Jesus. Find out in his words that Eric and I are telling you his truth.

the rush of the morning and the wind down at night, school days can feel like a blur. But your encouraging WPER is with you every step of the way. Uplifting music, a word of inspiration, and a reminder that God is present in every part of your day.

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John 13:34. A new command I give you. Love one another. As I have loved you, so you must love one another. Your encouraging WPER.

0: On the night you're falling all to pieces, you can bring your lonely heart to Jesus. What if I told you that I believe it?
1: That's the latest from For King and Country. What if I told you on your encouraging WPER? Hey, I'm Teresa. You know, this morning when I left the house, I couldn't believe how beautiful it felt. It was, there was no humidity, no stickiness, right? First of all, thank God for that. And then it was just the loveliest breeze. And I thought, oh, if it would just stay like this all day, that would be fabulous. But not too bad today, getting up high around 86 degrees and, really not a lot of humidity that I have felt so far. So thanking God for that. And I'm still seeing the breeze out there. Simple things, right? I know that we are, I think, once school starts, my mind immediately goes to fall. We still have a lot of summer left, so I get that. But I'm already pressing toward those fall-like temperatures, which I'm not going to complain about at all. Right now it's Casting Crowns. This is Love Moved First.

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2: I've been listening with the LGL station for about the last 5-6 years now. I just really enjoy the music. You know, when I'm listening to it, I can feel God's presence. When I'm in a very bad mood or very down about something, it just takes me right out of it.

As the new school year begins, we thank you, teachers, for the long hours, for the unseen kindnesses, and the impact you make in the lives of every student. You are loved. From your encouraging WPER.

Oh, it's Peter Burton. Where would I be on your encouraging WPER? Hey, I'm Teresa. I love how the song titles can somehow go together. And when I heard that, where would I be if I didn't have Jesus? And my immediate answer is, I cannot even imagine. And this next song from Mercy Me is I Can Only Imagine. Because of Jesus, because that we have him, we get to imagine what heaven is like. If we didn't have him, I cannot imagine what that would be like. No hope, no true future, no eternal life. Without Christ, I don't know. But with Christ, we can imagine. Oh, what still even lies beyond this earth, heaven, eternal life with Christ. I can only imagine. This is Mercy Me on your encouraging WPER.

0: Weeping may tarry for the night, but joy comes with the morning.
1: A moment with WPER chaplain Barnabas Piper.
0: This verse is an awesome promise once you get to the second half of it. But the word anger may set some of us on edge. We don't like the idea of an angry God. Or maybe we think of God as perpetually angry, as if it's our job to appease him in the hopes that he doesn't drop the hammer on us. But that isn't what this verse says about God. Psalm 30 verse 5 says that while God gets angry justly over sin and evil, God does not live angry. He is provoked to anger, but his favor is for a lifetime. His demeanor, his posture, his heart is love and favor, smiling upon his people. His anger must be provoked, but his favor is permanent. His anger at our sin may bring consequences that are painful, but his posture and heart toward us still brings joy with the morning. He is a saving God, including from his own wrath. That's why he sent his son to save. God's love and favor are permanent. He overflows with mercy and delights to bring us to a place of joy. So we praise him.
1: Author, speaker, Barnabas Piper is a pastor at Emmanuel Nashville. For his books and resources, visit WPER.org.
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That's Big Daddy Weeb, the only name on your encouraging WPER. I'm Teresa. Well, you know I love sharing the good news stories with you. And this is one of a 13-year-old who had a real passion for 3D printing. But he says he also has another passion, and that's helping people. And in his words, he said, "I found something that combines my two favorite things, 3D printing and helping people." And that was printing a custom wheelchair for a little 21-month-old girl whose family really couldn't afford what they needed. And he went to town. He found a design through a company called Make Good, and they're an organization that has all these different patterns, if you will. And he did it. He started 3D printing this, and he did it in her favorite colors, pink, green, and yellow. So it is a very unique looking wheelchair, but it even has the bells and whistles on it. He put a cup holder on there and a TV tray that can connect if she needs to eat in her chair, and a place that's sturdy enough to hold some heavy medical equipment if that needs to be added to her chair. And this is a phenomenal. It took 300 hours for him to print this and put it all together. He said his favorite part was putting all the pieces together. But you talk about making a difference. And his grandmother has a quote that I think is amazing. She said, "His age doesn't define his ability to make a difference. His character does." I thought, man, that's for all of us, you know? And I think Zach is the perfect example of you're never too young. And if you've got a passion, you don't know how God can use that to be a great help. So go after it, especially if your passions come together to help people with what God has given you a gift to do. Be like Zach.

0: my daughter. She's been going through a lot of things, and it's a struggle. But I know that God's in control, and that He's going to take care of it. I know He's big enough to take care of any problem that ever comes along. I can turn on PER, and there is something that's either being said or being played that is an encouragement.
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1: I've been listening to you for years. 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It's right there, the right song at the right time.

It's Toby Mac. Lord, it feels good. He says, the love of God. Lord, it just feels good to be loved by you. Isn't that the truth? And I personally am so grateful that the love of God was there for me. Maybe you feel the same way. There for us when we didn't even know. We didn't even know to ask him. We were so just gung-ho to live life however we wanted, but his love was there the whole time. And this next song from Zach Williams says, there was Jesus time and time again when we surely didn't deserve it. Maybe we weren't even asking. There he was looking out for us. Maybe it was because of somebody else's prayers for us. I don't know. I just know I'm grateful that all through my life I can look back and see there was Jesus. Here's Zach Williams on Your Encouraging WPER. 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

Isaiah 55:6. Seek the Lord while he may be found. Call on him while he is near. Your encouraging WPER.

Oh, that's the brand new one from Megan Woods, Heaven Down Here on Your Encouraging WPER. Hey there, I'm Teresa. Well, I hope you're enjoying your Wednesday. Can you believe we're 12 days in into August already? Kids have already gone back to school, many of them. It's flying by, really and truly. Before you know it, it's going to be fall. Before you know it, somebody's going to tell us how many days there are until Christmas. I don't want to know, okay? Don't tell me. Dwayne's on vacation, so I think I'm safe here. Once he comes back, it's very likely that I'm going to hear exactly how many days it'll be until then. I just want to enjoy every day, right? I want to make the most of every day. And sometimes that does mean, this is my analogy to it, like putting on the brakes. Why are we allowing the day to just dictate to us the whole thing? You get in bed at night, you don't even know what happened, right? I pray that we put the brakes on, so we can savor some of the day. Maybe we can't savor the whole day, but at least some of the day. Let's put the brakes on and enjoy it. And hopefully, maybe that happens when you're tuning in here to WPER. It just allows you to put the brakes on for a moment and remember some truths that just could kind of swallow it up in your day. Like how much God loves you. That's a truth I don't want to ever forget. This is Andrew Rip. Hallelujah for the love of God.

alone, making well with my soul. I need a peace that

That's Mercy Me with Make It Well on your encouraging WPER. Hey, I'm Teresa. Do you believe in coincidences, or do you feel like a lot of times things people call coincidences are actually God's divine orchestration of things? That's what I believe. And I believe it because there's just so many things happen like that, including this. I heard about a woman who, it was just after midnight and her phone was ringing. Now, I don't know if I would have answered it if I don't know the number. But she answered it, and it was, she could hear this man saying, "Happy birthday, sis. I didn't forget." And she says, "I think you have the wrong number." And he paused for a moment, and he said, "Oh, I'm so sorry. This was my sister's number. She died 2 years ago, and I guess it's no longer her number." And instead of hanging up, the woman said, "Well, what was she like?" He began sharing memories, how she came to all his football games and she laughed too loud at bad jokes. And she used to make him eat before they went to school. And as they talked, his voice sounded a little lighter. And before hanging up, she said, "You know, you can call anytime you're thinking of your sister." And now every year on that same date, her phone rings. She says they've never met, but somehow that wrong number became a place where this gentleman just didn't have to grieve alone. And she was more than happy to talk about his sister anytime, knowing that she was somehow granted to have his sister's phone number. It seemed like the least she could do.

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1: 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But even a centimeter forward is progress, right? Yeah. 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
1: That is Zach Williams, Fear is a Liar, on Your Encouraging WPER. Hey, I'm Teresa. You know, it's amazing to me how fear can stop us in our tracks. The Bible has a phrase that I think is so true. It says, fear has torment. And that is the truth, because so many things, fear is a liar, but it feels so real. And it feels like the things that you're fearing are the things that are going to be the truth, right? Rather than perhaps it's just a possibility. And in some cases, it's a far-fetched possibility, but we're still dealing with that. But I want to encourage you with this. Jesus says that he is the way, the truth, and the life. So if you want the truth of a situation, I want to encourage you, man, dig deep with God. Talk to Jesus about it. And his perfect love casts out all fear. Fear is a terrible dictator, and God does not want that for our lives. He wants us to be led by truth. So if you need a little freedom from fear, a little truth on the situation, spending time with God, talking to God, seeing what his promises are, that's the best way to live free from fear. Right now, it's CC Winans. This is Worthy of It All on Your Encouraging WPER.

0: husband was diagnosed with stage 4 lung cancer, and on the way to our doctor's appointments and hospitals with our little 2-year-old girl in tow, we would listen to WPER and with Thanksgiving praise God in advance for his healing miracles over him. And now praise Jesus that he has no evidence of disease in all of those places he had once had tumors.
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Romans 10:9. If you declare with your mouth, Jesus is Lord, and believe in your heart that God raised him from the dead, you will be saved. You're encouraging WPER.

0: That is We the Kingdom, Rescue Me on your encouraging WPER. Hey there, I'm Teresa. You know, as I was driving over the past weekend, I went through some areas of construction and I saw these signs. I mean, they had to be 3-4 miles before you actually encountered what they were, the signs were for. It said, you know, caution, uneven lanes ahead. Stay in your lane. So I'm expecting, okay, well then, still going, nothing. More signs, caution ahead, uneven lanes, stay in your lane. Like, okay. Well, more driving, more signs, more driving, more signs. And I'm like, well, good grief. And finally, there was this stretch of highway where the lanes were uneven, and honestly, they were pretty uneven because I would say at least 2 to 3 inches difference in height. And where if you had tried to, you know, change lanes, you know, it could be very easy to flip something that way. And but while I was driving, I was like, they sure give you enough warning, which is good, because I kept thinking in life, don't you wish that there were some warnings like that? Hey. Things aren't going to be exactly fair. It's going to feel uneven for a while. Don't try to switch lanes when that's going on. You just stay the course. Stay in your lane. It's eventually going to even out. Okay? But I just need you to know that that's what's coming. That's what it's going to look like. That's what it's going to feel like. But hold on. Stay in your lane. It eventually will all even out. It'll be good. It'll be good, smooth driving if you just don't try to change lanes in the middle of it. I took the message. But I thought, in life, wouldn't it be great if before those things happened, we had signs all along the way? Maybe we do.
1: How many times can you hear the same lie before you start to believe it?

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Nahum 1:7. The Lord is good, a refuge in times of trouble. He cares for those who trust in Him. Your encouraging WPER.

That is Unspoken Walk with Me on your encouraging WPER. Hey, I'm Teresa. You know, I love coming across jokes that I've seen in the past. And this one, whether it's real or whether it's a joke, either way, I tell you, it had me laughing so much about a guy who was a passenger in a taxi. He was heading for the airport. And he leaned over to ask the driver a question and kind of gently tapped him on the shoulder to get his attention. And he was so shocked when the driver screamed, lost control of the cab, nearly hit a bus, drove up over the curb, and stopped just inches from a plate glass window. And for a few moments, both of them were completely silent in the cab. And then the shaking driver said, are you okay? I'm so sorry, but you scared the daylights out of me. The passenger was still so shook up. He said, I'm so sorry. I didn't realize that just tapping you on the shoulder would scare someone so badly. He said, no, listen, I'm the one who's sorry. It is entirely my fault. Today is my very first day driving a cab. For the past 25 years, I've been driving a Hertz. So whether real or a joke, I don't know. I find that hilarious. One thing he never had in the Hertz was someone tapping him on the shoulder. Right now, this is Josh Baldwin with Stand in Your Love on your encouraging WPER.

From starting kindergarten to heading off to college, we're playing music for and praying for kids of all ages as they go back to school. And for moms and dads too, your encouraging WPER. Oh,

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Hey, I'm Teresa. Well, I've got music coming up for you from Katie Nicole with Have Your Way. What a great song. Also, Matt Maher with his latest called Gonna Be All Right. If you need to hear that, just that message, it's gonna be all right. First thing to do is let God have his way. That's how you know it's gonna be all right. And then I'm telling you, friend, that comfort that comes from God, only he can give that. That feeling of peace, like no matter what's going on around you, that's how good our God is. So I hope you'll hang out and listen for that. Maybe this is just the little break you need to have that kind of encouragement from God come right through the music. This is Chris Tomlin on Your Encouraging WPER.

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1: 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Nana and Pop, in honor of their three grandchildren. They want to remind their grandchildren of Jeremiah 29:11. For I know the plans I have for you, declares the Lord. Plans to prosper you and not to harm you. Plans to give you hope and a future. Stratford and Heather get such joy watching their grandchildren grow and develop their own little personalities. And they can't wait to see the great plans the Lord has for those little ones. They also realize that one of God's greatest blessings is for them to be able to watch their adult children work through the challenges of raising kids of their own. Sometimes they see the kids struggle with the challenges of parenting, but then they get to watch that same adult child melt into a puddle when their little ones wrap them in a big slobbery hug and say, I love you. These times bring back special memories for Stratford and Heather of raising their own kids, and it makes them so proud of the job their kids are doing as parents. Today marks the fourth birthday of Stratford and Heather's oldest grandchild, Sadie, and they want to wish her a very happy birthday and let her know that Nana and Pop are looking forward to some special Sadie snuggles this afternoon. Thanks again to Stratford and Heather Slater for being today's sponsors.
0: If you or your organization would like to become a day sponsor, then email us at daysponsor@wper.org.
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0: How is God moving through the music? Just take a listen.
1: It helps me with my mood and my attitude, encouraging me. I can tell that my day is going bad, and I'm thinking, well, I just need to cut on WPER. And then everything is fine. I'm all better after that.

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The end. 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

That is Micah Tyler, Walking Free on your encouraging WPER. Hey, I'm Teresa. Well, you know, I am very blessed. I've got two nieces that are both pregnant, both expecting. One is expecting the first part of October, and the other one I think is expecting in December. And just, I'm telling you, there's something about the new life, these little babies, and how precious they are in the womb. They are so precious and so valuable. And my one niece just sent pictures of her, well, even video of her sonogram. And the 3D imagery imaging. Yes, people on the radio get tongue-tied. is phenomenal because you can see so many details of this little one's face and his hands and fingers and toes and all of it. I'm telling you, life that God gives is so beautiful. And seriously, from the womb, that is a precious, valuable life. And I am amazed through the years how the technology is where you can basically see what that little one's going to look like. Oh, I can't wait. My little one, my little grandbaby is 7 hours away. These are much closer. So I might get a chance to hold these a little more often than I get to hold my own grandchild.

0: A year ago, I was in a car accident. I rolled the car over in a ditch on a country road. And I remember praying, God, please help me, God, please help me. And even though I had to spend the night in the hospital, and I was out of work for several weeks because of a concussion, I have been essentially fine. Now, the seatbelt may have saved my life, but praise God, for whatever reason, I was okay. So thank you for the music that you play and for your encouragement. And I just thank you so very much for all that you do, and especially praise God for everything that He's done.
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Psalm 34:18. The Lord is close to the brokenhearted and saves those who are crushed in spirit. Your encouraging WPER.

Why should I worry? That is Carly Ann Taylor on your encouraging WPER. I'm Teresa. Well, so many times we worry, we think about it, we overthink about it. And I remember a phrase when I was praying years ago that was God just saying, I want to give you freedom from worry, freedom from doubt, freedom from trying to figure it out. Because, you know, several of us are right there in that, we're like trying to figure it out, thinking of it, looping, thinking like, and God's like, don't worry. And there's an old hymn, I don't know if you've ever heard it, called What a Friend We Have in Jesus. But that old hymn has a line in it that I love. It says, oh, what peace we often forfeit. Oh, what needless pain we bear, all because we do not carry everything to God in prayer. When we take it to God in prayer, leave it. That's sometimes our biggest problem. My biggest problem is leave it with Him. That's where you'll have the peace, knowing He will help you figure it out.

Back to school season, let's take the time to pray for students stepping into new classrooms, for teachers preparing hearts and minds, and for God's peace and protection over every campus. You're encouraging WPER.

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Hebrews 4:16. Let us then approach God's throne of grace with confidence, so that we may receive mercy and find grace to help us in our time of need. Your encouraging WPER.

Oh my goodness. I'm telling you, Chandler Moore there with God, I'm just grateful for you. And I was talking with a couple friends today, and that song, when God has done things in your life, in the life of your family, in the lives of your children, whatever it is, and you know, you can look back and say, God, if it weren't for you, and maybe even a year ago, you didn't even have hope. You don't even know. Maybe 4 months ago, you didn't have hope. I don't know what the situation is, but when God brings you through as only He can, that's the only response you can have is, God, I am so grateful for you. And I'm so glad Chandler Moore put that into a song so that while it plays, there are many of us who are saying, absolutely, amen. Lord, I'm just grateful for you. Right now, it's Matt Maher with the Lord's Prayer on your encouraging WPER.

From morning car line to homework time, we're here for you and your kids as you start a new school year. You're encouraging WPER.

Oh, that's Zach Williams. Wait for me on your encouraging WPER. Hey, I'm Teresa. Well, hearing that phrase, wait for me, I feel like, let me just take a little bit of liberty here with that and say, sometimes we just need to wait to hear the whole story or to make sure that we have all the facts, all of the details, because sometimes if we rush to judgment, we might get some things very wrong. And let me give you an example. We all know that kids, when they tell us stories, we need to listen, right? But we also need to make sure we process. And this one mom was getting ready to drop her kid off at daycare again. And her kid's young, you know, between maybe 3 and 4. And she said, "Mommy, yesterday Miss Gita bit me." And the mom was like, "Who is Miss Kita?" And the little one said, "Miss Kita, you know her." And so now the mom is all, she's like, I'm getting out of the car. She said she walked in there like a concerned parent and a detective. And she said to the workers, "Which one of y'all is Miss Kita and you bit my child?" And the teacher said, "We don't have a Miss Kita." She said, "But a mosquito bit your daughter yesterday." She said, she looked at her daughter and thought, "Oh girl, you better pronounce those words right or I'm going to end up on the news." The whole time it was a mosquito that bit her. But you know, mama bears be fierce. She was looking for Miss Kita. Nope, mosquito. That's who bit her child. No one else.

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1: 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Makes your day, you know?

Well, that's Chris Tomlin. Whom shall I fear on your encouraging WPER? Hey, I'm Teresa. I just want to remind you, this is the season where some of the kids have already started back to school. Several counties have actually started back. Several more will be starting back next week. And then, of course, the week after. And you've got kids that will be heading off to college. Some have already headed there. And next week seems to be a big time for a lot of kids to be heading back to college. This is such a great time to pray for them. You know, kids today face more than many of us ever did. You know, when I was growing up, there was simply, you know, not the influence of social media that you just could never get away from. Many of us are that way. But these kids, I'm telling you, when you pray over your children, it is so powerful. Even when you pray over somebody else's children, you might not have any kids in the school system right now, but you could be praying over the ones that are. Praying for these teachers, the ones especially that are filled with faith and God's spirit in places that aren't always. So I so appreciate those who go into the profession of teaching and stand and help guide these kids in the best way that they can. So, but these teachers, no matter where they are, deserve and need our prayers as well. Between the students and the teachers, there's a lot. A lot that can be prayed for in this season. Right now, this is Peter Burton, Where Would I Be?

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Zephaniah 3:17. The Lord your God is with you, the mighty warrior who saves. He will take great delight in you. In his love, he will no longer rebuke you, but will rejoice over you with singing. Your encouraging WPER.

0: Oh, it really is amazing grace. That's Phil Wickham and Crowder on Your Encouraging WPER. I'm Teresa. Well, you know, I don't know what ran over my trash can or who, or I don't know what happened, but it was basically like there was no way to really use it. So I had to call the place to say, wasn't my fault. I didn't do it. I need a new trash can. And so when they delivered a new trash can, I'll tell you, I was pretty disappointed because I feel like they gave me somebody else's battered, half-dead trash can because the top wouldn't shut on it. It was just already messed up. And now the top is just like half off, won't shut completely. And I'm like, I'm going to have to call again. Do I need to specify that I need a new trash can? Plus, I wish I had cameras on my house because I would be like, what is happening? Like, when I put the trash in the can, there is no aggression. There's no problem. How it keeps getting messed up like this, I would like to know. Here's Toby Mac. This is Faithfully on Your Encouraging WPER.
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John 13:34. A new command I give you, love one another. As I have loved you, so you must love one another. Your encouraging WPER.

Oh, we're holding on to God, but praise God, He's holding on to us. That's a brand new one from John Reddick on your encouraging WPER. Hey there, I'm Teresa. Well, you know, I wanted to have a protein shake this afternoon, and I haven't had one in a while. It was in the refrigerator. I didn't really grab lunch today, so I thought this would be perfect. However, let me just say this. I don't know if any of you are in this stage of life with me, but I'm looking at the bottom of the can to see the expiration date. And I'll be honest with you, I couldn't tell whether it was numbers or letters or symbols. I don't know. It was just all kind of a blurry mess to me. I could not see it. I did not have reading glasses with me. So what do? You break out the handy dandy camera on your phone and you zoom in, or you take a picture and then zoom the picture out. And I felt a little bit better when I did that, because then I could see that indeed the ink was all kind of smudged and blurry, and you could not literally read it except for the expiration date was legible. I took a chance anyway, friend. I took a chance anyway, and I opened it up. Thought, well, you know, sometimes it doesn't mean that that's the actual expiration date, July 7th. It's like, it's probably still good. Until I opened it up and I'm like, nope, absolutely was not. It was so abundantly clear. But you know, hey, I did see the actual expiration date because of the camera. I should have known from that. But, you know, you live, you learn. And I'll use my camera again, I'm pretty sure, in the future to be checking out the next thing I can't quite see.

Some kids really like science, and some prefer history. Some excel at math, and others just can't wait for recess. Whatever your little one's favorite subject happens to be, you and your family are the subject of our prayers. You are loved. You're encouraging WPER.

You're encouraging WPER. Hey there, I'm Teresa filling in for Dwayne today, who is enjoying some vacation time with his family. And hopefully you've had a chance to do that. If you're like me, you're waiting until September. I gotcha. But I hope you get a chance to have a little bit of time away. In the meantime, we've got the music that I hope will encourage you even as if you were sitting right on the beach. Phil Wickham coming up with What an Awesome God. Leanna Crawford with I Thank God. But right now, Big Daddy Weave, I've Just Seen Too Much on your encouraging WPER.

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You're encouraging WPER. Hey there, I'm Teresa. Well, I am really thankful you've tuned in listening today. I've got some great music on the way, including Elevation Worship with I Know a Name and the brand new one from Bodie. Bodie actually was a contestant on The Voice, and I think he came in second on The Voice. But he's got a brand new song called Go For Broke. And that's all after this from Mercy Me. This is their latest. Make It Well on your encouraging WPER.

well with my soul. I need a peace that only heaven knows. Jesus, could you please just sit and cry with me till I can sing, till I can sing. It is well.

0: When I first started listening to CER, I was going through a divorce. It was a very nasty situation. You go from seeing your kids every day to having them every other weekend. And my oldest son is now working with me, so I see him pretty much every day. My youngest is about ready to graduate, and where it is, he may come to work with me as well. You know, right now, we all have things to go through, but the music that was played on that radio station, that's kind of the thing that got me through it.
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2: 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Nana and Pop, in honor of their three grandchildren. They want to remind their grandchildren of Jeremiah 29:11. For I know the plans I have for you, declares the Lord. Plans to prosper you and not to harm you. Plans to give you hope and a future. Stratford and Heather get such joy watching their grandchildren grow and develop their own little personalities. And they can't wait to see the great plans the Lord has for those little ones. They also realize that one of God's greatest blessings is for them to be able to watch their adult children work through the challenges of raising kids of their own. Sometimes they see the kids struggle with the challenges of parenting, but then they get to watch that same adult child melt into a puddle when their little ones wrap them in a big slobbery hug and say, I love you. These times bring back special memories for Stratford and Heather of raising their own kids, and it makes them so proud of the job their kids are doing as parents. Today marks the fourth birthday of Stratford and Heather's oldest grandchild, Sadie, and they want to wish her a very happy birthday and let her know that Nana and Pop are looking forward to some special Sadie snuggles this afternoon. Thanks again to Stratford and Heather Slater for being today's sponsors.
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0: face down on the floor. Lord, you can have all the glory. Take the glory, it's yours.
1: Now, that is Bodie with a brand new one called Go For Broke on your encouraging WPER. Hey, I'm Teresa. Well, I would love to speak to those of you who support WPER right now. You know who you are. If you've given a gift to this ministry financially to keep us on the air, because we're totally listener supported, if you've prayed for us, if you've volunteered for us, all of that is supporting the ministry. Thank you. I want to let you know that sometimes we have no idea how far reaching the ministry of WPER is. And we heard from a precious friend named Laura, who is in Colombia, and wrote in to say, WPER, I can't thank you enough. During the chaos of the earthquake in Colombia, your music has given me comfort and hope. Keep playing. You're making a real difference in my family right now. And please pray for my country. And so many of you have heard about the earthquake that hit Colombia. It was a big one. And so right now, I just encourage you, if you feel like the Lord's leading you to do that, would you pray for Laura and her family and for those who are in Colombia experiencing the aftermath of this earthquake? You know, who knew God would have WPER there encouraging, in her words, giving me comfort and hope. But that is our God. That is who He is, no matter where we are in the world. So thank you for those of you who support this ministry so we could be there for this family. But thank you also for those of you who will pray for her and for those in Colombia now.

meeting new teachers, making new friends, getting used to a new routine. The start of the school year can be stressful. That's why your encouraging WPER is praying for students, parents, teachers, and staff as the season gets underway. You are loved. Your encouraging WPER.

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Isaiah 55:6. Seek the Lord while he may be found. Call on him while he is near. Your encouraging WPER.

Oh, that is Tarian with Living Breathing Testimony on Your Encouraging WPER. Hey there, I'm Teresa. You know, I love when you see people going the extra mile. And there was a gentleman who owned a home that it was a single mom with three kids. They were renting that. And he lived next door. And he said he could see her leave the driveway 5 a.m. He knew that she was working three part-time jobs just to keep the lights on. And she looked exhausted. But for 16 months, she never missed a payment. The house was spotless. She never complained. And so he knocked on her door. And she opened it looking kind of panicked, like she was still in her uniform. And she probably thought, oh, man, don't raise the rent, right? Don't raise the rent. And he handed her an envelope. And she said, what is this? Her hands were shaking. He said, open it. And inside was a card that read, this month is on the house. Buy those babies something they need. And she dropped to her knees right there. And she just buried her face and was sobbing. And she said, you don't even know. I didn't have the money for some things that we needed. I was going to try to figure out how to tell the kids. And he walked back with a lump in his throat because he could just see how hard she was working. He had the means to just give her 1 month off. And what that 1 month off. Sometimes that's all you need. It's just someone to give you the break, right? And maybe you could be the person that gives the break somehow. You know, I think when you just look around and you see a need and God's enabled you to meet it, what a blessing that is for both.

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0: God bless our teachers and our children. Your encouraging WPER.

You're encouraging WPER. Hey there, I'm Teresa. Well, thank you for tuning in today. I've got great music still coming up for you from Cece Winans. Honestly, that woman has got to have one of the greatest voices on the planet. Love her. So she's coming up with Worthy of It All, Elevation Worship on the way with Graves into Gardens. But right now, Leanna Crawford, this is Honest on your encouraging WPER.

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1: Oh, you've seen it. 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
2: There are times when it's easy to forget what He's done, how He has helped us, right? As we look back through our God story in our life, God did not ever intend for us to be doing this alone. 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
1: Truth.
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Well, that's Elevation Worship, Graves into Gardens on Your Encouraging WPER. Hey, I'm Teresa. You know, I saw a quote today that I thought, man, this is a powerful way to put this. And if you've ever dealt with worrying about something, yeah, I'm right there with you. I have really tried to make it where it's not a pattern of my life, but hey, every now and then, I feel like it creeps in for all of us. But this says, worrying is rehearsing a future where God doesn't come through. But that's not the God you serve. Remember that. And I thought, that is, when we're worrying, we're looking at the worst case scenario as if God's not going to show up and come through. So honestly, I'm going to repeat that one more time just for somebody who might need to hear it today. Worrying is rehearsing a future where God doesn't come through. But that's not the God you serve.

0: because of what you do for my life daily, listening to you and just being filled with joy as I commute 45 minutes to work. I just thank you for all you do, and I'm thankful to providing and showing me that if I just trust in him, that he will make it happen.
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Romans 10:9. If you declare with your mouth, Jesus is Lord, and believe in your heart that God raised him from the dead, you will be saved. You're encouraging WPER.

Ain't no way. That's Jamie McDonald on your encouraging WPER. Hey there, I'm Teresa. Well, thank you for tuning in today. You know, I love when people get this, just the joy of their life. And many of us have been on vacation. Maybe you've done like a dolphin watch or a whale watch or whatever it is. And it's kind of a bust. You're like, ah, you know, but these people did not. They did not become disappointed at all because they went on this whale watch, and even the boat captain was surprised because he had never seen anything like it. There was a whale that not only breached once, but twice, and not just a little bit. I mean, shot up out of the water and crashed down in front of them and then jumped up again. They said it was one of the best things they've ever seen. Even the captain, with how high the whale jumped up and came down. And many of them caught this on video. And I'm like, oh, you got to know. At that point, they're like, well worth it. Whatever the cost was, well worth it. Because, I mean, who gets to see this? And when the captain, who goes out there all the time leading these whale watching journeys, is impressed and said it's the best he's ever seen. Yeah. I'm happy for them. I'm not a disappointed person on the boat. Right now, it's Matthew West, Me on Your Mind, on your encouraging WPER.

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Nahum 1:7. The Lord is good, a refuge in times of trouble. He cares for those who trust in Him. Your encouraging WPER.

That is Jeremy Camp Revival on Your Encouraging WPER. I'm Teresa. I have to tell you, like, this time of year reminds me, when I was a kid, we would have revivals. That's what we would call it. And sometimes it would be weeks long. You know, you'd have church every night for a week, but honestly, it was so powerful. You could feel the presence of God so strong. It was just kind of something you did. I even remember once, now this was during the school year. How do I know? Because the revival lasted 9 weeks. Now, you know, in school, you break it down into 9 week periods, but I remember so vividly saying something about, well, I was in church last night. I think I was maybe in the sixth grade. And the kid's like, do you go to church every day? And I'm like, right now we do. I think except for Saturday. We had Saturday off or something like that. But that was powerful. And that was the time that my dad gave his life to Christ. And tomorrow my dad will be 82 years old and has lived for the Lord since I was so young. But I'll never forget it. Just 9 weeks of revival. Right now, it seems like an excessive amount of time, but it was actually one of the most powerful memories in my life. So when I hear Jeremy Camp talking about revival, we could all use revival. Maybe not 9 weeks of church every day, but how about 9 minutes a day of giving our attention to God? How many of us could just say 9 minutes a day we could commit to? And what would it be like if we all actually did that or more?

0: every student and teacher starting out the new school year, know that you are being prayed for and are loved from your encouraging WPER.
1: I've seen what sin can do.

Oh, that's what grace can do. That's Cochran and Company on your encouraging WPER. Hey there, I'm Teresa. You know, I have to tell you, sometimes when I see people, I may make quick judgments. The Lord's helping me with that. But I remember seeing this person jogging, but they were going so slow and taking the tiniest steps. And I was like, aw, well, they're at least they're really trying. That's what my thought was. However, I did not know that there is something, and it's especially powerful in Korea, but it's called slow jogging. And it's this gentle way. You still build up endurance. You're still supporting your cardiovascular system. You're strengthening your legs. You're not running fast. The goal is just to keep it moving. And literally, it's better on your joints. It's not as harsh on that. So it's this just little tiny. And I'm like, well, I can do that. Someone will probably look at me and say, aw, well, at least she's trying. But apparently, it is a real thing. Slow jogging, the gentle way to build endurance, strengthen your legs, and keeping it easy on the joints. Who knew? That, you know, fast jogging, you're never going to see that happen for me. That means something is chasing me. But slow jogging, yeah, that might be a thing. Right now, it's Phil Wickham. This is The King is in the Room on your encouraging WPER.

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0: On the night you're falling all to pieces, you can bring your lonely heart to Jesus. What if I told you that I believe it?
1: 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Just take a listen.
2: I love all the songs you play. They're inspirational for your daily walk with the good Lord every day. Keeps me going. It's my favorite station.

I got to give it up for Unspoken. They've got some amazing songs. That is Reason. God's Love is the Reason on Your Encouraging WPER. Right now for you, Mr. Zach Williams, with Wait For Me.

0: my daughter. She's been going through a lot of things, and it's a struggle. But I know that God's in control, and that He's going to take care of it. I know He's big enough to take care of any problem that ever comes along. I can turn on PBR, and there is something that's either being said or being played that is an encouragement.
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2: 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Nana and Pop, in honor of their three grandchildren. They want to remind their grandchildren of Jeremiah 29:11. For I know the plans I have for you, declares the Lord. Plans to prosper you and not to harm you. Plans to give you hope and a future. Stratford and Heather get such joy watching their grandchildren grow and develop their own little personalities. And they can't wait to see the great plans the Lord has for those little ones. They also realize that one of God's greatest blessings is for them to be able to watch their adult children work through the challenges of raising kids of their own. Sometimes they see the kids struggle with the challenges of parenting, but then they get to watch that same adult child melt into a puddle when their little ones wrap them in a big slobbery hug and say, "I love you." These times bring back special memories for Stratford and Heather of raising their own kids, and it makes them so proud of the job their kids are doing as parents. Today marks the fourth birthday of Stratford and Heather's oldest grandchild, Sadie, and they want to wish her a very happy birthday and let her know that Nana and Pop are looking forward to some special Sadie snuggles this afternoon. Thanks again to Stratford and Heather Slater for being today's sponsors.
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Psalm 34:18. The Lord is close to the brokenhearted and saves those who are crushed in spirit. Your encouraging WPER.

Breathe on it. That's Taryn Wells on your encouraging WPER. Hi, I'm Teresa. Well, I so appreciate Emerson Day. We had a chance to have her on a number of occasions. We had her right here in the studio. We had her at our women's conference. We did another concert with her in 2025, August. Well, actually a year ago. And she's just amazing. She's absolutely amazing. But I love that she's stepping into motherhood. Her little one's probably 3 or 4 months old now. But I'm going to tell you, I keep thinking about what that little one heard in the womb as his mommy was singing. He was getting the truth, because you think about it night after night after night, and hearing songs like this, that kid's coming out a warrior. I'm telling you, this is Emerson Day. Get behind me on your encouraging WPER.

Between the rush of the morning and the wind down at night, school days can feel like a blur. But your encouraging WPER is with you every step of the way. Uplifting music, a word of inspiration, and a reminder that God is present in every part of your day.

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Your encouraging WPER.

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Zephaniah 3:17. The Lord your God is with you, the mighty warrior who saves. He will take great delight in you. In his love, he will no longer rebuke you, but will rejoice over you with singing. Your encouraging WPER.

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0: 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And now praise Jesus that he has no evidence of disease in all of those places he had once had tumors.
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